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I'm Mike Waterman. We love it when you listen to The Wolf while you're working. So thank you to Total Performance Diesel in Santa Rosa. If you've got a song where you work, let us know. 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
2: Some backups in Forestville. This wreck is on city streets. It's River Road in the westbound direction at Trenton Healdsburg Road. Two cars in that intersection, the westbound lanes are blocked. Now, we had earlier problems in Santa Rosa all cleaned up, which is good news. The drive as you leave Healdsburg southbound, weather went 18 minutes to Highway 12. Also, the crash on 37 eastbound, long gone. The drive out of Novato to the Sonoma Raceway, 35 minutes. Valerie Grant with the North Bay Traffic Update.
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mostly clear, a little breezy and cooler tonight with lows around 50. Then sunny tomorrow, highs in the low 80s. Patchy morning fog this weekend, highs Saturday and Sunday in the upper 70s.

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1: It's a brand new crash in Santa Rosa. Three cars, 101 northbound at Mendocino Ave, blocking the left and the middle lanes. Emergency crews are out there. It does have you slow from Steel Lane. So that drive as you leave Santa Rosa into Healdsburg on 101 North, it's a 28-minute drive time. Also going to be tough, eastbound 37, an hour drive out of Novato to Highway 29. Earlier crash there has been cleared. Lakeville Highway is still stacked up, eastbound a 28-minute drive to 121. Valerie Brandt with the North Bay Traffic Update.
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0: 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I'm Mike Waterman. 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Glad somebody changed their mind. It's coming up as we kick off another hour of America's Greatest Hits, brought to you by River Rock Casino.
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0: The Kansas album Left Overture comes from the idea that many of the songs are leftover songs from the band's past. But Kansas guitarist Kerry Livgren wrote a song that almost didn't even make it onto the album. It was a last-minute addition that he wrote 2 days before recording began. And because of the success of this song, the band's future was secured, and the album has sold over 5 million copies since it was released in 1976. Carry On, Wayward Son, on 102.7 The Wolf.

0: Looking much better in Santa Rosa. Cleaned up that crash. Everything is off to the shoulder. 101 northbound at Mendocino Ave. Does have you a little bit slow from Santa Rosa Ave, though. Delays continue on Lakeville Highway. It is slowly unraveling. That's eastbound 116. But give yourself 20 minutes to reach 121. Looking much better out there. Farmers Lane eastbound is heavy from 12 to the Flamingo. And southbound traffic out of Healdsburg, 16 minutes to Highway 12. Valerie Grant with your North Bay traffic update.
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1: As many as 100,000, mostly young people, sporting hippie dress and behavior, converge on San Francisco's Haight-Ashbury neighborhood. Domestic anti-war protests continue to grow, climaxed by a march on the Pentagon. In Sonoma County, Helen Putnam becomes Petaluma's first female mayor. 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
1: 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I'm in Santa Rosa, and I just love to hear Earth, Wind, and Fire, September. I just love that. 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
1: The New York Yankees overcome the Boston Red Sox in a dramatic pennant race. The Dallas Cowboys beat the Denver Broncos in the Super Bowl. 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
1: Good morning, Sonoma County. It's Friday, July 17th, and our top stories this half hour from the newsroom. President Trump claims he has declassified evidence of a major vulnerability in our voting system, accusing China of stealing 220 million American voter files to interfere in the 2020 election. However, intelligence agencies and critics have quickly pushed back, pointing out that voter registration rolls are largely public data and that there is still no evidence any votes were actually changed. The Coast Guard has suspended its search for the three missing passengers after their boat capsized near Alcatraz during a family memorial trip on Tuesday. 17 of the 20 people on board were rescued, though one has sadly died, as crews call off the search after scanning nearly 1,000 nautical miles of the bay. A holiday weekend shoplifting crackdown in Petaluma has landed four suspects behind bars, starting with a July 3rd getaway bus that recovered $2,000 in stolen athletic wear. Just 2 days later, police arrested a Santa Rosa man and woman after responding to a separate shoplifting call at the local Kohl's. In sports, the Giants kick off the second half of their season in Seattle tonight, sending Landon Root to the mound as they look to climb out of fourth place in the NL West. Meanwhile, the red-hot Golden State Valkyries host the Mystics tomorrow, riding a dominant eight-game winning streak to protect their impressive 18-7 record. And for your forecast, fairly clear skies this morning. Later this afternoon, plenty of sunshine should give us daytime highs in the low 80s. Looking ahead, temps are expected to remain in the high 70s and low 80s all through next week. Sonoma County, you are now up to date. From the newsroom, I'm Jeff Woodworth.
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4: Here we go. Finally, Friday. Rockin' Ricky Michaels here. Good stuff on the way from Madonna, Pink Floyd, U2, Kim Carnes, the king of pop, Michael Jackson on the way. Also Queen, Kim Wilde, Elton John, the Eagles, and Alanis Morissette. And we'll rewind the year 1981. This hour on 102.7 The Wolf. She's a

0: our first check of the roadways, making sure you got a good ride on this Friday morning with your Wolf Traffic Watch.
1: Beginning in Shellville, where we had this crash on Fremont Drive westbound before 8th Street. It's a big rig that's gone off the roadway. It's about 5 feet down a ditch. The problem is emergency crews are blocking the right lane, and that has traffic slow in both directions. Northbound 101 looking good from Petaluma to Santa Rosa. Joe Salvatore with your North Bay traffic update.
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In Sonoma County, at Petrini's on Farmers Lane, you can get locally grown eggs for 59 cents a dozen. And if you were listening to the radio, you'll remember this as The Wolf Rewinds 1981.

America's greatest hits, 102.7 The Wolf. Rocker Ricky Michaels here. So we got through half of the Major League Baseball season. Second half will begin for the Giants today. They are in Seattle taking on the Mariners, and the first pitch, well, that'll be right around 7:10.

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1: Good morning, Sonoma County. It's Friday, July 17th, and our top stories this half hour from the newsroom. Detroit now has the absolute worst air quality in the world as massive plumes of smoke from Canadian wildfires drift across the border. The hazardous conditions shifted over to Michigan today, just 24 hours after smothering Chicago in dangerously thick haze. A new poll shows nearly three-quarters of Californians are firmly against having AI data centers built in their neighborhoods, pointing to major concerns over environmental impacts. While supporters argue these massive facilities bring jobs and boost the economy, strong bipartisan pushback has already sparked local protests, lawsuits, and bans across the state. Opening arguments are underway in the civil trial of former Windsor Mayor Dominic Fapoli, who faces sexual assault allegations from seven different women over a 20-year span. While Fapoli's defense claims the encounters were consensual, the plaintiffs are pushing for accountability in civil court after state prosecutors declined to file criminal charges. In sports, the Giants kick off the second half of their season in Seattle tonight, sending Landon Roop to the mound as they look to climb out of fourth place in the NL West. Meanwhile, the red-hot Golden State Valkyries host the Mystics tomorrow, riding a dominant eight-game winning streak to protect their impressive 18-7 record. And for your forecast, fairly clear skies this morning, and later this afternoon, a mix of sunshine and clouds should give us daytime highs in the low 80s. Looking ahead, temps are expected to remain in the high 70s and low 80s all through next week. Sonoma County, you are now up to date. From the newsroom, I'm Jeff Woodworth.
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0: going to be rolling up on 7 o'clock before you know it, so let's get another check on that commute with your Wolf Traffic Watch.
1: Starting off in Shellville, where we've had this crash involving a big rig that went down a ditch on Fremont Drive westbound before 8th Street. Emergency crews are now blocking the right lane, and that has traffic slow in both directions. Southbound 101 through Cotati also slow between Railroad Avenue and East Washington Street. Joe Salvatore with your North Bay traffic update.
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1: Good morning, Sonoma County. It's Friday, July 17th, and our top stories this half hour from the newsroom. U.S. Central Command has wrapped up its latest wave of airstrikes targeting Iran, though military officials have not yet released specific details on what was hit. Meanwhile, Iranian media reports that the strikes destroyed a railway station and six bridges, killing at least eight people, prompting Tehran to claim it already launched retaliatory strikes against U.S. bases in the region. California's economy is surging, posting an impressive 3.7% growth rate in the first quarter of 2026 to claim the nation's second-place spot. While Washington State took the number one crown at 4.5%, this marks California's highest economic growth ranking in over a decade. Former North Bay School Superintendent Robert Patrick Raines is behind bars after surrendering at the Marin County Jail to begin serving a 210-day sentence for child molestation. The 72-year-old was booked Monday after failing to appeal his 2023 conviction, though a civil lawsuit against him in the Shoreline Unified School District is still ongoing. In sports, the Giants open up the second half in Seattle tonight, sending Landon Roop to the bump as SF tries to gain ground in the NL West. Meanwhile, the soaring Golden State Valkyries host the Mystics tomorrow, putting their hot 8-game win streak on the line. And for your forecast, fairly clear skies this morning. Later this afternoon, a mix of sunshine and clouds should give us daytime highs in the low 80s. Looking ahead, temps are expected to remain in the high 70s and low 80s all through next week. Sonoma County, you are now up to date. From the newsroom, I'm Jeff Woodworth.
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4: Guys, here we go. Another hour of America's greatest hits. Good stuff on the way from John Mellencamp. I got Starship coming up, Blondie, George Harrison, Tina Turner. Also got Kansas, Eddie Grant with Electric Avenue, Modern English, Cher, and the Human League on the way. We'll rewind the year 1988 this hour on 102.7 The Wolf.

0: 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We always give you traffic at the 15s and 45s with your Wolf Traffic Watch.
1: Beginning in Shellville, where we still have very slow traffic on 121 northbound. This is all due to a big rig that ended up in a ditch right at Fremont Drive westbound before 8th Street. It has traffic slow in both directions. Southbound 101, that's also a slow ride from Santa Rosa out to Petaluma. Joe Salvatore with the North Bay Traffic Update.
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The Wolf Rewinds 1988. Vice President George Bush defeats Democratic nominee Michael Dukakis in a near landslide victory for the presidential election. With a regular season record of 59 consecutive scoreless innings, pitcher Oral Hershiser and the Los Angeles Dodgers face the Oakland A's and wrap up the World Series in five games. And in Sonoma County, building on its 1987 success, the Sonoma Cheese Factory continues to gain acclaim for its innovative cheeses. Notably, the factory had been the first in California to produce a pepper jack cheese, incorporating jalapeno and chili flakes for a spicy flavor. And if you were listening to the radio, you'll remember this as the Wolf Rewinds 1988.

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I'm rocking Ricky Michaels, and if you don't have the app for your smartphone or tablet yet, you can do it by opening up the App Store on your smartphone and search 102.7 The Wolf. 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
1: Good morning, Sonoma County. It's Friday, July 17th, and our top stories this half hour from the newsroom. President Trump says he has declassified evidence showing China accessed 220 million U.S. voter files in what he calls a massive security breach. In his primetime address, Trump also accused a government deep state of actively covering up the interference and keeping the public in the dark. The active search has been called off for three passengers still missing after a boat capsized near Alcatraz during a family memorial trip on Tuesday. While 17 of the 20 people on board were pulled from the water, one has tragically died as the Coast Guard suspends operations after covering nearly 1,000 nautical miles of the bay. Jurors in Sonoma County are hearing opening statements in the civil trial of former Windsor Mayor Dominic Fapoli, who faces sexual assault allegations from seven women over a 20-year period. While the defense argues the encounters were entirely consensual, the plaintiffs are turning to civil court for accountability after the state declined to file criminal charges. In sports, the Giants open up the second half in Seattle tonight, sending Landon Roop to the bump as SF tries to gain ground in the NL West. Meanwhile, the soaring Golden State Valkyries host the Mystics tomorrow, putting their hot eight-game win streak on the line. And for your forecast, fairly clear skies this morning. Later this afternoon, a mix of sunshine and clouds should give us daytime highs in the low 80s. Looking ahead, temps are expected to remain in the high 70s and low 80s all through next week. Sonoma County, you are now up to date. From the newsroom, I'm Jeff Woodworth.
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1: Looking at your ride on westbound 37, where we see a little stop and go from Sonoma Raceway out to 101. Remain slow on northbound 121 through Shellville. This is all due to a problem at Fremont Drive westbound before 8th Street. It's a big rig that ended up 5 feet down a ditch. Emergency crews are partially blocking the right lane. Joe Salvatore with your North Bay Traffic Update.
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1: Good morning, Sonoma County. It's Friday, July 17th, and our top stories this half hour from the newsroom. Over 100 million Americans from the Midwest and the Mid-Atlantic are under health advisories today as thick smoke from Canadian wildfires blankets a massive portion of the country. While northern states will slowly begin to see some clearing, the dense, unhealthy haze is expected to push further south into Appalachia and the East Coast. Crime victims' families and prosecutors are suing the California Parole Board over a new policy that could shorten sentences for some inmates serving life without parole. Opponents argue the board is overstepping its legal authority with the upcoming rules, though officials stress the policy only allows them to make recommendations to the courts, not guarantee an inmate's release. The Windsor Unified School District has sold the shuttered elementary school campus to a developer, paving the way for a controversial proposal to build over 350 affordable housing units for district employees. But neighbors are already pushing back hard, raising major safety alarms over traffic congestion and potential wildfire evacuation bottlenecks in the small neighborhood. In sports, the Giants start the second half of their season in Seattle tonight with Landon Roop on the mound as San Francisco looks to climb the NOS standings. Meanwhile, the red-hot Golden State Valkyries are back home tomorrow to host the Mystics, putting their impressive 8-game winning streak on the line. And for your forecast, fairly clear skies this morning. Later this afternoon, a mix of sunshine and clouds should give us daytime highs in the low 80s. Looking ahead, temps are expected to remain in the high 70s and low 80s all through next week. Sonoma County, you are now up to date. From the newsroom, I'm Jeff Woodworth.
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4: Wall. All right, into the 8 o'clock hour we go. Rock and Ricky Michaels here on this finally Friday. Got Toto on the way. Rockwell with Somebody's Watching Me, along with Madonna, the boss Bruce Springsteen. Survivor is coming up, along with Aerosmith, Van Morrison, and Whitney Houston. And we'll rewind the year 1984. 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

0: pick up on the roadways, so let's get another check on that commute with your Wolf Traffic Watch.
1: Beginning in Shellville, where we've had this big rig that ended up in a ditch on Fremont Drive westbound just before 8th Street. That has traffic slow on both northbound and southbound 121. Northbound 101 is also a slow ride from Petaluma out towards Santa Rosa. Joe Salvatore with your North Bay traffic update.
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rewinds 1984. International controversy is stirred by the revelation that the CIA mined Nicaraguan harbors. The video revolution enters a new stage, with 15 million Americans now owning video cassette recorders. In Sonoma County, Doobie Brothers manager Bruce Cohn becomes intensely involved in grape growing and opens the B.R. Cohn Winery in Glen Ellen. 2 years later, the winery begins the B.R. Cohn Fall Music Festival, and for the next 30 years, raises more than $6 million for local charities. And if you were listening to the radio, you'll remember this as the Wolf rewinds 1984.

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I'm rocking Ricky Michaels. And how would you like a full year of unlimited Love car washes? Think about that. All you got to do is keep listening for the details on how you can get it. And think about it. One less monthly expense, one shinier ride, all from Love Car Wash and 102.7 The Wolf.

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1: Good morning, Sonoma County. It's Friday, July 17th, and our top stories this half hour from the newsroom. President Trump is warning that the U.S. election system is highly vulnerable, claiming China managed to access 220 million American voter files. In a primetime address Thursday night, Trump alleged that Beijing exploited those security weaknesses to interfere with the 2020 election. California's economy is off to a roaring start this year, posting a 3.7% growth rate to claim the nation's second fastest economic expansion. That marks the state's highest national growth ranking since 2013, trailing only Washington State for the top spot. Opening arguments are officially underway in the civil trial of former Windsor Mayor Dominic Fapoli, who is accused of sexually assaulting seven women over a span of 20 years. While Fapoli's defense team maintains the encounters were consensual, the plaintiffs are seeking accountability in civil court after state prosecutors declined to file criminal charges. In sports, the Giants start the second half of their season in Seattle tonight with Landon Roop on the mound as San Francisco looks to climb the NOS standings. Meanwhile, the red-hot Golden State Valkyries are back home tomorrow to host the Mystics, putting their impressive 8-game winning streak on the line. And for your forecast, fairly clear skies this morning. Later this afternoon, a mix of sunshine and clouds should give us daytime highs in the low 80s. Looking ahead, temps are expected to remain in the high 70s and low 80s all through next week. Sonoma County, you are now to date. From the newsroom, I'm Jeff Woodworth.
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5: 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And I don't know if you know about this or not, but an ant biology expert says that when you see an ant inside your home, you shouldn't kill it. When you squish it, it releases a distress signal, and then more ants rush over to get their buddy. So the best thing you can do is just set it outside. And I know a lot of you are looking at the radio right now and saying, what are you, nuts? Kill it. I know. I'm just telling you what the biology expert says.

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1: Looking at your ride in Shellville, Fremont Drive, westbound before 8th Street. The right lane remains blocked by emergency crews as they try to remove a big rig that ended up down a ditch. They're waiting for a heavy-duty tow, and this has traffic slow in both directions of Highway 121. Joe Salvatore with your North Bay traffic update.
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I'm Rockin' Ricky Michaels. Ever happened to you that you hear a song on the radio and you can't figure out for the life of you the name of that song? Happens to me all the time, and I work in the business, you know? But anyway, if you ever want to find out the name of a song playing like this one, just text Now Playing to 707-636-1027. We'll text you back telling you exactly what's on the air right now.

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4: Songs you can sing along with, even if you can't carry a

we're going to have another beautiful day in the wine country. Nice and cool with plenty of sunshine. 81 for the high is what they're calling for. Cloudy tonight, 52. Sunshine for Saturday and 80. You got to love it. And Sunday looking good, too. Plenty of sunshine and 70.

0: we'll kick off another hour of America's Greatest Hits. Got a great tune from March of 2006. The album was Saint Elsewhere. And this one peaked at number 2 on the Billboard Hot 100. 102.7 The
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0: 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Got a great tune from March of 2006. Saint Elsewhere was the album. The funny thing about it, this song was actually leaked in 2005, months before it was supposed to be released, and it got airplay on the BBC Radio 1 in the UK. Now, as far as the US is concerned, it did peak at number 2 on the Billboard Hot 100. This is Gnarls Barkley and Crazy on 102.7 The Wolf. I remember.

I hear that song and I instantly want to go to the beach. 102.7 The Wolf. I'm Sarah Quinn. Time to wish a happy birthday to Vicky Johnson and Edward Campbell. 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

102.7 The Wolf. I'm Sarah Quinn. Oh, fellow stargazers, you got to check out Cosmos and Coco. It's at the Robert Ferguson Observatory starting at 8 p.m. tonight. You're going to go on a planet walk trail, then come back to the observatory

0: rock legend inspired the lyrics to this Hootie and the Blowfish classic. That's coming up to start another hour of America's Greatest Hits.
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4: 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And 102.7 The Wolf is my favorite station.

0: 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What can I play for you today?
1: 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We're from Santa Rosa, California. I'd like you to play Little Red Corvette.

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102.7 The Wolf, I'm Sarah Quinn. Gotta give a big shout out to RC Electric in Santa Rosa and Red Door Remedies in Cloverdale. 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Hey, if you listen to us while at work, we'd love to hear from you. Text the name of your workplace to 707-636-1027. 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

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You know what I'm really craving right now, like dying to have? 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

0: Rod Stewart wasn't trying to rewrite a Bob Dylan song, but he ended up sharing the songwriting credit anyway. 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
1: 102.7 The Wolf, it's Sarah Quinn here. I love this feature that we have. We tell you what's playing if you text Now Playing to 707-636-1027. 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

0: 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It's coming up to start another hour of America's Greatest Hits.
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1: Hey, this is Riley and Casper from Monterio. We were hoping to hear Fly Like an Eagle by Steve Miller Band, because we're out here with the birds. All right, love the Wolf. Bye.

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92.7 The Wolf, Sarah Quinn here. Don't forget that tomorrow, starting at 12:30, it's the third annual Why We Live Here Music and Arts Festival at Hook and Ladder Winery. There's going to be music and food and, of course, wine. It's a great way to have fun on a Saturday.

0: cabin in rural Georgia inspired this next song coming up, and it's one of the biggest party songs ever recorded. 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
3: 102.7 The Wolf.

Sonoma County weekend. Patchy fog late tonight, otherwise increasing clouds. Lows around 50. Mostly cloudy through mid-morning tomorrow, gradually becoming sunny with highs in the low 80s. Then for Sunday, mostly cloudy with highs around 80.

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1: Delays on Highway 12. Hi there, and a happy Friday afternoon to you. If you're traveling westbound from 121, it's about a 30-minute delay heading out to 116. And also 116 Lakeville Highway, big backups out there eastbound. 28-minute drive time to reach 121. It's about a 13-minute delay. There's no accidents, just very crowded through that stretch. Gravelstone Highway westbound, you're going to ride the brakes too. It'll take you over an hour to reach Highway 1. Valerie Grant with your North Bay traffic update.
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0: 102.7 The Wolf. I'm Mike Waterman. When you're a songwriter, you take your inspiration wherever you find it. One of the biggest hits for Huey Lewis and the News was inspired by Huey's divorce from his first wife. And it's on the way to start another hour of America's Greatest Hits, sponsored by River Rock Casino.
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I wonder if he still thinks about that whenever he sings the song. Number six in 1984, If This Is It, on 102.7, The Wolf.

102.7 The Wolf. I'm Mike Waterman, and we love it when you listen to The Wolf while you're working. So thank you to Cape Fear Cafe in Duncan's Mills and John Carlisle Construction in Santa Rosa. If you've got a song where you work, let us know so we can thank you personally on the radio. 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
1: Some police activity being reported in Santa Rosa, the Stony Point Road on-ramp to eastbound Highway 12. So some delays on Highway 12 westbound, about a 26-minute delay for heading out to 116. Been a tough one, too, on Lakeville Highway, which is 116, especially eastbound. 25-minute drive time just to reach 121. And then Gravesend Highway westbound's been tough, too. Over an hour to reach Highway 1. Valerie Grant with your North Bay traffic update.
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late tonight. Otherwise, increasing clouds and lows tonight around 50. Tomorrow morning, mostly cloudy through mid-morning, but gradually becoming sunny with highs in the low 80s. Mostly cloudy on Sunday with highs around 80.

0: 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Here's Valerie and your Wolf Traffic Watch.
1: Some crowding into Santa Rosa. If you're leaving Petaluma 101 northbound, it's a 28-minute drive to reach Highway 12, so a 10-minute delay. Not bad out of Windsor. Southbound 101, just a 13-minute drive to Highway 12, so 4-minute delay. Not too bad at all. Lakeville Highway is pretty stacked up. Eastbound 116, though, that's a 15-minute delay just to make it to 121. Gravenstein Highway westbound, it's an hour drive to Highway 1. Valerie Brown with your North Bay traffic update.
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0: 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I'm Mike Waterman. Axl Rose wrote this next song about his girlfriend, Erin Everly, the daughter of Don Everly of the Everly Brothers. The song has lasted longer than their relationship, but Guns N' Roses hit number one with it in 1988. It's up next to start another hour of America's Greatest Hits, powered by River Rock Casino.
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0: 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They got married in Las Vegas in 1990, but the marriage was annulled 9 months later. The song from the Appetite for Destruction album became the first and only number one single for Guns N' Roses, Sweet Child of Mine, on 102.7 The Wolf.